What's up, festival out here, man? So this can be Saturday, walk one. You know my in the morning. You know my in the evening. Me just living my life and I make my money. Me don't worry about anybody. Me just living my life and I make my money. Me don't worry about anybody. Don't see me as a fool. Yeah, we don't do that, no. What I say, we still up here. Give it up for the best man, ladies and gentlemen.

The best one, what's the vibe out here, man? Telling me what? Life on the radio. Listen up. Yeah, to the house and love out here, man. This is King Kelly. We out here. This coming Saturday is the Flex Party. We outside with it. Well, my name is Shep.

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2: Give it up for me. Give it up for the best man. No, we're live. We're live on TikTok. We're doing this one out here. Vienna City Karaoke. Get to the rocket out here, man. So what are we doing tonight? One more time on the stage, man. Give it up for Mella.

0: tell you what you got to say, but bring that into me right now, man.
1: Enjoy.
0: Give it up for Mella. So girl, if you wanna come to my hotel, maybe I'ma give you my room key. Feeling the way you carry yourself, girl, and I wanna get what you got to security. But if you wanna come to my hotel, all you gotta do is holler at me, cause we having an after party, checking out sex in the morning. Ladies and gentlemen, give it up for Mr. Lyrical 101, y'all. Okay, hold on, Lyrical, hold on. The song she's going to play, so tired with it. So you're moving to the African line here. We're going to the Niger Borderlands. Give it up for Miss Gold. We are playing out here, man. Hold on, Mr. Lyrical. I'm going to holler at you later.
2: People know.
0: Yes, man. Yo, Miss Gold, where you at? Yeah, you got to give me some American love right here, man. Touch my heart, baby.

0: What's up, Mr. Henry?
1: I hope you
0: like me like that.
2: Enjoy.
1: Oh, you know,
0: Mr. Henry.

Yes, sir. Oh, bye, man. We're the TMA. This coming Saturday, we're the TMA. Chamai, party, a ma party. Party, I didn't mind. What would you say? A bigger dunk, sir. Somebody to move with a baby, I'm minus channel. MCCK, one hour there. Well, maybe I'll hear this coming Saturday is a flag party and reflexing out here. Ladies and gentlemen, one on the one out here. Give it up for my man, Mr. Lyrical. We're playing out here, man. Talk to me, DJ.

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0: remember, send the paint to a sabbat. So,
1: tell you who's any one of them, what pampas. So,
0: hey, but I want my guy kind of say, say,
1: me at my point to me, they say.
0: And no problem,
1: I never get to the cafe.
0: Hey,
1: never more cash. Never feel the one for me.

0: enjoy.
1: Wow, give it up for Mr. Lyrical. 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So this coming Saturday is the party. Me see your girls party. How about the rough? And man, what I'm saying. From King Solomon, this coming Saturday. Girl, me want you on, yeah. Put me assets around, yeah. Girl, you give me the tightest hold me ever get in my life, oh. Give it up for Lyrical Dirty, 28 years on the microphone, your London's finest. One.
2: One. Holy man,
0: enjoy.
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0: time to enjoy. 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Also Mark Capella, you know. And for the beautiful looking ladies up in the place right now. Tell her on and bus. Anytime you see the road band, but me one fifth loss. Grab the microphone and call your lyrical dirty boss. 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Girl, they one fifth loss. Oh, son, by a bus, I'll read him, turn around again. Will give me a little urban, my boy smoke again. I'm Mr. Frankie, lyrical dirty, Kelly Pal the mic. Karaoke city, Vienna city, turn it up again. Oh, we never do it. For girl, I never do it. Oh, son, by a any word, but me turn the flea. Yes, karaoke.
1: Yo, Kelly, who's in this band for me now?
2: Ah, two beautiful queens out here. Give it up for Cindy and the FBI.
3: Guys,

0: You're ready, ready, ready, ready, ready, ready, ready.
1: Enjoy.
2: Yo, Nick, I'm for enjoy. You. What are you saying, man? Give it up for the two pins out here, man. Power lines. This coming Saturday, me say party here, my party. Baby, I'm my horse, what that? What you say? This coming Saturday, we chasing them ladies out here. It's a big party, and it's a fun game with them ladies. Call it the flags. Ladies and gentlemen, give it up for Hamat. Yo, Hamat, are you here? Hamat, what you want?

0: Ladies and gentlemen, this guy has been around the place, man. Has been around South Africa. Any African country that you've been thinking of, man, he's been around there. Promoting the number one single right there, man. Give it up for Stanley White. Live in Ghana, Kumasi, Vienna City. Give my man right there, man. Like, welcome to Ghana, bro. What are you saying? Welcome to the city, man. Show me something, bro. You say you feel it there. Oh, feel it there. Oh, feel it go with smoke. But he's got his own too. He's going to do it right here.
1: 1997, me come in my Mississi.
2: Tell you be in the home. Me see my phone, man, I come in. You so can see me to you. Maybe now you be any. Yeah, they be by me so of a Bible. Yeah, the 7 years. One a bebo. Yeah, for the me, I can see. Me papa was
1: kind. Me papa was kind. I miss the start, so to come.

0: enjoy.
1: Yeah, this is Jenny, you know, message for the street. Yeah, my old song, you know, Stana White.
2: That's why I'm looking for touching.

0: doing? I'm making
1: Rag out to God,
0: doing.
1: Man. Yo, check it out, man. So what's the name of the album? What's the name of the single, man?
2: Yeah, Jenny.
1: Yeah, the name is Jen, right? Yeah, it's a big Jenny out here. I'm about to get easy. Whatever, now we about to get crazy out here with a brother with them gloves, man. Give it up for Rise and Shine. Life in the building tonight, man. Yeah, don't blow nobody here, bro.
3: Yeah, man.
1: Talk to me now.
3: I'm right here.
1: Rise and Shine, what's up tonight? Ladies and gentlemen, listen to this one.

0: My destiny be set. Me don't ya me set.
1: Rise
0: they
1: and shine.
0: Can't deny. Boys, nobody no one teach. I'm can't wait to see heaven.
2: Enjoy.
0: God, I get so many questions. Rise and shine. Post, let's go.

0: Thank you very much.
1: Enjoy.
0: Stream runs and sign, right?
2: Well, give it up for Rise and Shine, baby. So we're still out here. This coming Saturday, the Flex Party, it is happening, y'all. So we should be a coma, so I come a shay. Although I only say, but come on, that was them say, because yeah, I will run day. But come on, so be with me, I said, what's up, St. Patrick on the 101 move right here, ladies and gentlemen. St. Patrick 101. Thank you.

0: project.
1: Yo, give it up for St. Patrick, man. What's what them? What's what be fun?
2: Yeah,
1: fun.
0: Hey, Frankie, special request from Kobitu. What's your PC? Kasika.
1: Yeah, okay.
0: That the new basic.
1: What's up now? We outside with it. This is why the energy said. What I say? Let's get to the blue lines right here.
2: Enjoy.
1: Yo, DJ Frankie. We about to light it up. Give it up for MC Legendary 101. Black to the lines out there, 007.

0: down the board draw. It is finished.
1: 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Lila.
2: I
1: Best Daniel Pena.

0: enjoy.
1: So listen, on Saturday, after we win, you know, my professor said that. In MC, we did that. It's here we do, yeah. Ubiya and Kai Hunu say, Saturday, right here inside Vienna City.
2: The flex.
1: Empire, every day.
2: It's the flex party, man. And everybody's coming here, man. The best place to watch the football match out here. Yeah, she a Bob Queen, but so decent, though. Ladies and gentlemen, give it up for Bambi. Bambi, Bambi. Say, Mandy, Mandy, Mandy. What are you saying, ladies and gentlemen? Let's get emotional now. You're doing your breakthrough, man. What are you saying? What's the name?

0: it up for Bambi.
1: Turn on the light.
0: So then it's how we turn on the light,
1: I
0: man.
1: I said, turn on the light.
0: Yo, MC Legend, let's vibe a little bit out here, bro.
1: Turn on the light. Oh,
0: yeah. So guess what? This coming Saturday is the flex party. AMR party, girls party. We're going to be flexing everything right here inside Vienna City. You be flexing, you be here, you be here. It's a big town party. We are fanboy, are flexing. Obama. So we need to flex here, yo, Obama, so we need to flex here, I hope. It's very sad. So this coming Saturday, come flex out here with me, man. Because everything is going to be on flex with King Kelly. Call me Remy 101, man. It's kind of scary. The way your booty goes down, necessary. Will you be fly with this nigga sitting in Mary? Oh, sweet Mary, you the girl I want to marry. Fly so fly like a singer, Katy Perry, and Anna Jimmy, here with Donna. Or him, I make it snappy. What to wish my normal, so tonight I want my Nova. Johnny, don't trip when you're flipping on my sofa. What to the chimney, I come and say me, mia. Say, wow, now me say what to you say. Bummy, come here. And Anna Judy, what to know when I'm here. So what the mommy, I'm a kind of crummy,
2: yeah, whoa.
0: And so I say, Xavier. Oh, when I'm better, when I'm better. Shake your body, now good body, DJ, feel like God, damn it, damn it. Walk on DJ Frankie. People,
3: last.
0: Talk to me.
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Yeah. What's up, sir? Give me that tea. Come on, give me that tea. Give me that tea. Come on, give me that tea. Yeah. Who the bitch you are, my tongue? I'm the bitch you are, my tongue. I'm the soul, what's on the say? Come on, come on, say. And I'm the GD, what's on the

Money, money, money, money, money, money, money, money, money, money, money, money, money, money, money, money, money, money, money, money, money, money, money, money, money, money, money, money, money, money, money, money, money, money, money, money, money, money, money, money, money, money, money, money, money, money, money, money, money, money, money, money, money, money, money, money, money, money, money, money, money, money, money, money, money, money, money, money, money, money, money, money, money, money, money, money, money, money, money, money, money, money, money, money, money, money, money, money, money, money, money, money, money, money, money, money, money, money, money, money, money, money, money, money, money, money, money, money, money, money, money, money, 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

0: Music from Ira the J. Ira know the sleep. 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From the Odyssey album, guys, welcome to Friday and welcome to the Rise and Shine, the biggest morning show, greatest morning entertainment show. Very early, we're here. KO Official is my name. I promise you a good time on YFM, just as you have chosen us on top of every other radio station. I'll make it worth your while. You know what happens on Fridays? That's exactly what's going to happen today on the show. We just hit 6:32 a.m. 26th of June 2026. I've been grateful. The songs will keep rolling and entertainment review later on. You can talk about showbiz. You can talk about every other thing in the world of entertainment extensively. I'll have my panel members join in a bit. Do you have a property, a house, a land, any property worth, you know, some thousands of Ghanaian cedis? Then listen, Eclipse Collateral Management is talking to you. 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So you get updates, eh? Plenty of updates. You go get them. This is Rise and Shine, YFM Friday. Oh, you like to say Friday. Welcome.
1: You know we crazy, yeah.

0: 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It's My Kitchen, it's yours as well. one of the best brand names I've heard or I've ever heard is It's My Kitchen. Like they make you feel a part of them, you know, like it's your own kitchen. So yeah, walk into your own chicken, hey. Come to America, chicken. Walk into your own kitchen and make whatever you want. Anyway, guys, later on we have a lot of things to talk about. Mainly, we're talking about money first. He made a comment, and some may agree, some may not agree. We delve into that, and then we leave it to you. And Wajaji also does a conversation about some of our spiritual fathers and leaders and religious leaders and the prophecies. I mean, we've had conversations about prophecies and all of that, but then now we're looking at the mode of, announcing it to the person involved. We talk about all that in a bit on Rise and Shine. It's Friday. I'm K Official.
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0: Party, B2 Lounge, Kumasi City Mall, Friday, 27th of June, 2026. 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

0: Friday morning, rise and shine on YFM 102.5. If you're here with us this morning, I appreciate you for joining us. You are far too kind. It just hit 7 a.m. and on a regular Friday, we'll be hearing from the Golden Eagle Cinemas. The kid will probably be here talking about what's happening in the weekend and later the night. But today this script is changing. I have two gentlemen in the studio. One is really feeling himself. Oh, Balenciaga. Oh, get closer to the microphone.
1: I want a dip.
0: And you're no credit. And you're no credit. Well, these are gentlemen I've seen, I've watched, but then I'll let them introduce themselves to the listeners of YFM for the purpose of this conversation. So I'll start from my left.
2: Right, so I'm Gerald Insebre. I'm a stand-up comedian.
0: For somebody who makes people laugh and, I mean, happy, and you are sitting there with a straight face, I want to understand.
2: Yeah, on a normal, just the other day, I'm a comedian, or the means I'm a foolish person. The same thing, I'm a fool.
0: Okay, so what does a comedian do?
2: A comedian basically, so it depends on the type of comedy the comedian does.
0: See, I stop garnishing it. The comedian,
2: it depends.
0: A comedian fools. Okay, so everybody's here with
1: PZ, a stand up comedian.
0: Ever PZ?
1: Yeah. Mr. I chat is for street in the show.
0: And that's why your chat is no PZ.
1: Yeah, me, it's not for
0: street. Oh, PZ.
1: Yeah, Mr. I.
0: Is it a Pino or what's your name now?
1: Yeah.
0: Is it customized?
1: Zet to the Shimbutum.
0: Echena, one cause we are Zet for the
1: Ashimbutum.
0: That's why your chat is. Why your Echena who chat is?
1: Street.
0: Wonderful. So PZ and Udiwe, PZ is the thing. Why? What's the whole, I mean, story behind your name?
1: Me.
0: Are they initials for something?
1: Yeah, yeah. Me did you have breathfulness? Who trust for a PZ?
0: So, guys, tell me what brings you to the studios of YFM this early morning. What's happening?
2: Oh, okay, so just as you said, we are here in the name of Golden
0: Eagles
2: Cinema,
0: okay.
2: Specifically in the name of Love in the Golden City.
0: Yeah, I've been there for one of those. Yeah,
2: yeah, you should frequent there.
0: Yeah,
2: I'm more on it's a comedy club.
0: The last time I came, this is my brother, the one who normally plays.
2: Joe Kuntani.
0: Yeah, Kuntani used me for a song, so I won't come again.
2: Oh,
0: I'm lying. Okay, so the comedy club.
2: Yes,
0: that's why you're here today.
2: For
0: tell
2: sure.
0: us, tell us, what's new or what's happening, there this tonight, right?
2: Yes, for sure.
0: Okay,
2: so there isn't anything new.
0: Mm-hmm.
2: We are just here to remind our audience and our
0: fans,
2: fans and followers that it will be happening today. So the Life in the Golden City is a comedy club that happens once every month. Happens the last Friday of every month.
0: Yeah.
2: Yes.
0: Okay.
2: Yeah.
0: So basically, what happens at the comedy club? Pizza, you want to take that?
1: Bro, from the audio, man,
2: so the thing is that it's a comedy club, basically. It's a stand-up comedy club, and what happens at the comedy club is the comedians prepare jokes, basically, to come and stand on stage to crack people up.
0: Okay.
2: That's with stand-up comedy. And the comedy club provides an avenue for the comedians to rehearse their jokes. So what happens at the comedy club is that the audience and our followers and fans get to hear our jokes the first time. You haven't heard it anywhere. That's where we practice our jokes, we rehearse our jokes, and we bond directly
0: with the fans and the audience
2: and all that. Yeah. So that's basically what happens.
0: Okay, it happens last Friday of every single month, and tonight is 26th of June 2026.
2: That's
0: so
2: true.
0: If you check your calendar, you will realize that this is the last Friday in the month of June. So it happens. Let me talk to PZ. PZ, time in the chat here. What are some of the arrangements? If somebody wants to come and see you guys in action,
1: It starts at 7 p.m. sharp.
0: Okay.
1: Over 7-1 hour late 7 p.m. and
0: okay.
1: Ekoso and I rating also 50 cities.
0: Okay.
1: Per se the top of now will be a bar at least utoko kwa and says now they are 20 and Friday in the now bar no now they are heading or they are baba be boys in Naya, or my alert, or more fresh jokes or my day, but Joe Kuntani, Dan Latte, and Sebre, myself,
2: Ato Jomo.
1: Jomo na headline show, no, and Jomo is one funny guy, Charlie.
2: Joker. He would be headlining today's. So today's edition is the Black Stars edition. I don't know, but most comedians.
3: Black Stars edition.
2: Yes.
3: Yeah. That sounds fascinating. Yeah. I like that. Yes.
2: So when we're planning this month's edition, we had anticipated that by this time they're not Black Stars
3: are a film. It's a joke, you know. The joke's on you.
2: You understand. But it's rather unfortunate, or should I say fortunate?
3: And what draft you now come to?
2: Oh, we will rebrand the jokes.
1: Yeah.
2: We will rewrite them. Because Jordan and you are shocked us. Jordan, you shock us. Yeah, yeah,
3: I'm saying Mujoku.
2: Oh, Debbie won't say it, okay. Oh, man, that's
3: it. I'm not saying Mujoku.
1: Debbie.
3: I'm not saying
1: Mujoku. And why you be kind of there?
2: What we have to say, we will say it.
3: Wonderful. Sure. I can't wait. Now I'm more pumped up to come there tonight.
2: Yeah, it's going to be
3: and
2: fun.
3: And listen to some of the jokes. Some of the rebranded jokes, because the one you branded for the affilia, now they are not feeling the demos. So you have rebranded it.
2: Yeah.
3: Wonderful. So 50 Ghana cedis per head, 7 p.m. It starts to what time?
2: It runs till like 9:30 there. You know Ghana.
3: Hey, mama, your time.
1: 9:00.
3: What bon time I come up
2: with? It's
3: 9:30.
1: It's gonna be Ayana. It means
3: so mumusa. So it depends. It depends on the flow of the show.
1: And the aura.
3: So, on the aura.
2: So yeah, normally it would end at 9:30. But for example, the last edition we ended at 10, and the audience still didn't want to leave.
3: Okay.
1: Okay,
3: so the running time normally is from 7 to 9:30. Sometimes depending on how well it goes,
2: they can
3: extend this a little
2: going.
3: Bit.
2: Yeah,
3: I understand. Me, when I come, I want to hear jokes about Yawadabo. Okay,
2: for sure. So would you come if you promise me you would be coming today? Uh-huh. I can write jokes on that for you.
3: I'll come.
2: All right.
3: I actually come with.
2: If you say this fine, you don't come. What I'll come and do to you?
1: Okay, official.
3: I'll come. I've been there. I think I've been there twice.
2: I'll let them call you. I'll let Mavis call you today. We'll call you,
3: don't worry.
2: Because we need you guys.
3: Go, don't worry. Go there. I'll actually come with some
2: two
3: guests.
2: Fine.
3: Yeah. No. I'll come with three gentlemen. You, not girls.
2: It's like we don't know you.
1: Official, I'm my dosu.
3: No. I'll come with three gentlemen. Yeah, you are coming on my show. Me, I've opened my microphone for you. I come to this week.
1: Bro, I'm not this. I'm saying the old nice guys. All right, nice girls around.
3: Yeah, so PZ and Sebre are here. Guys, this is what they came with. This is what they came bearing. News about the comedy club that happens each and every last Friday of every month. So come and enjoy. Come laugh. Come distress. Open with you, man. By it's 7 days. So, Utu Galam, see you cry 7 days. And I'm going to pop. Bye. Now, Brian, never shake a car. Now, stress. In the door, right? Brabet jokes about the Black Stars.
2: Yeah,
3: one kunya kumayari if I'm disappointed. Guys, thank you so much for coming. We'll link up with you later in the evening,
2: Last thing. Mm-hmm. Yes, so one last thing. This I normally say this everywhere I go.
3: Mm-hmm.
2: As Christians, I like to advocate for this thing. So I like to recommend comedy clubs for especially Christians, because most Christians do not normally have a lot of avenues or options when it comes to the dating and stuff with their wives and their crushes, their girlfriends and stuff. Because normally a Christian wouldn't want to maybe go to the nightclub or go to pool parties and all that. Mm-hmm. This is not to say that those things are wrong or 80%.
3: Yeah, we understand.
2: But most Christians would not want to go
3: frequent those places. Yeah.
2: So comedy clubs are an option for especially Christians, because we do not do maybe ethy jokes or whatever. It is just a general.
3: Even if you make ethy jokes, they are jokes.
2: They are still jokes.
3: They are jokes.
2: So it's a cool avenue for especially Christians and religious people to just come around and spice up their dating life. So if you're a pastor, you're a church person, and you have a crush, your girlfriend, your wife, bring them around. It is not earthy, it is not sinful. Just, and if you're a boys group, a girls group, just come around there. One thing about comedy clubs is that it was some DB kind of feel, bizarre, you understand? Huh? So if you want to experience DB kind of lifestyle and all that, it is a great avenue for you.
3: That's wonderful. So guys, for people that don't like stepping out too much, this is a way of you still stepping out and enjoying your nights, you know, and still go home early to your kids and go and continue in the bedroom. All right, guys, thank you so much. Like I said, tonight, Bishia Abonte. Show continues very soon. We begin with discussions which involves you. This is Tiffany. Mm-hmm. The mother song. As a

Tiffany says there's a dance challenge and it comes with cash prizes, you know. If you love, it's one lucky shop, guess, and one lucky shop. Sure. Whereas, you know, you dance and you can win either 2,000, 3,000 or 5,000 Ghana cedis. You just go on the socials, there are details over there. Money, name of the song. If you're looking for a spot to enjoy breakfast this morning and any other morning, listen, by extension, if you're looking for a space that sells food, you can eat in the afternoon too and in the evening. 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Pies. It's nice. The good thing is any of the numbers you catch, you call, yes, we'll redirect you to a branch that is very close to you so you don't stress yourself. I said it. Summer cakes for the ones celebrating their birthdays, like Saboksa. Happy birthday to Maji. Super. Yes. Happy birthday to Grr. One person whose name normally gets like mentioned wrongly says Cyborg. And for people who thought Sabog was a nickname, it's not a nickname, that's a surname. Sabog Moore, Eugene, yeah. So, more life to you, Sabog. Happy birthday, my G's. Later on the drive and on the shout on why as a producer. 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

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Adam's Kitchen. Melissa, Stoneboy in the bag, name of the song is Show Me. 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Yeah, with an entrepreneur, businessman, and a radio pundit. His name is Mula. Yeah. Well, they have agreed, Mr. Bones, a media personality as well. Well, hey, baby. Consultation in Libya, PBN. They are my able panel members, and we've discussed a couple of topics.

them to be exact. We are speaking about prophecies using the case of Ajagraja and Trobasofu and Chris Waddle. If prophecies of such should be made public, and my panel members, I mean, they share their take on the topic and also where they stand with that analogy. And also, we spoke about manifest and the issue of unity not being what is needed to push the agenda that we've long wanted to push with our music industry. And yes, we had a very deep analytical view from our people here as to why they back him. And I think it makes sense. Well, we leave it to you, the one listening. Call into the show right now. Let's share our dream. 0246-807-545. 0246-807-545. 0246-807-545. Yeah, you can call into the show now. And come ahead, you know, you share your view on what you've heard, what you also think on Rise and Shine this morning. So lines are active. You can call into the show and

0: the next few minutes, we want to talk to you. On the flip side, Mr. Bose,
1: I think this year, no. We are getting the attention, or we are gaining the attention of the world a little bit because of maybe one or two things that is happening. And there are some faces that you know, that you are seeing them.
0: Mm-hmm.
1: Because maybe you are an industry person, so you see them and you can actually tell that Ghana for Hopper, because you are seeing some faces that you know.
0: Yeah.
1: But somebody who is not the industry, Onim Krasa Ghana for
0: Hopper. Oh, celebs ni go.
1: I saw Manuel.
0: Yeah,
1: like the photographer.
0: Yeah,
1: who was
0: there.
1: Caught on camera.
0: Yeah,
1: Yadabo.
2: Yeah,
1: Lewin.
0: John Telly.
1: And Dabo has that thing. I think it was last.
0: Oh, he's trending.
1: Last 4 years that he did.
0: Yes, something. When he went to the Qatar. Yeah.
1: Yes, I mean, Dabo has a way. And Uncle Fohu no muni so ya kwala.
0: Maybe as much Ukraine.
1: And Diana, who's with the whites, they take this issue of Nkwala seriously. Yes. It's Nkwala Tiemu Frewa.
2: And Gina Jude Benham said that Gina
1: Hoba.
0: Jude Benham.
1: So, I mean, interestingly, we are doing well as well. And
0: what film you want? Where's it?
1: Ghana. Oh, media, from day one, I've said this, and I'm not eating back my words. I'm saying that, say, yeah, Pomo, I'm going to pray. Ababe kan Ghana ho baby a ye wona enye Ghana mbom nemu be ye Croatia any England omo ne be pressure mba be kan Ghana ho e was our group
0: wo ish pressure wo
1: enye pressure and intini aka onse bi won ma
2: say ni friend beto bu ba
1: bibia no mo person ke de camera si so ni aka se
2: we win the first match and draw second that only
1: David mula before first match me onse e bi ni e ken intini na so for the camera si so no.
0: And the camera is okay too.
1: I think I'm the camera is you know because.
2: Like okay to her.
1: People have had. This conversation with me. They know. And I said this even last week Saturday on Fache TV. I said that June 2026, England near Mobo. Tiada na ujune se umbe mi ashe. Why do you think so? Yes, that is the thing. So I am just saying these things that the World Cup is match by match.
0: Yeah.
1: Every match is different. The energy that England had to beat Croatia may not be the same energy that they will have in meeting Ghana.
0: All right.
1: So football is like that.
0: Let me talk to this person. Let me talk to
2: this person.
1: Oh, training
0: yeah.
1: Interview.
0: Hello, welcome to IFM. Yeah, welcome to IFM. Your name and where you're calling from?
3: Hello.
0: Yeah, hello. Hello, can you hear me? Yeah, can you hear me?
3: Hello, good morning.
0: Yeah, good morning. Can you hear me now?
3: Hello.
0: Oh, hello. Okay. Hey, watch your Quran. The boof. Anyway, I can pick about one more call before. Sorry to the ones I missed earlier too. 0246807545. Timula, I also want to say PF group ni ma. Ebe topic group na.
2: Group ni they already
0: a P and ebe topic on.
2: With 4 points.
0: And how would you say ebe topic?
1: No, topic group.
2: I think there is a pastor. Telvin.
1: Yeah, Telvin, yeah. Mm.
2: Yes, I have monitored that pastor very well. And I just say they all can be a bim. From day one. And I'll say the match is three matches.
1: One
2: first
1: nil,
2: match is
1: zero,
2: one.
1: Zero.
2: 1-0. 0-0. 1-0.
0: It's a China 1-0.
2: A China 1-0.
0: Aye.
2: But look at China 1-0.
1: No, no. As soon as I make career to say, that's what I'm saying. That's what I'm saying. I've seen some permutation out there where people are saying that when we win and we are placed second, the teams that we'll be playing,
0: yeah.
2: So we should avoid them.
1: you should avoid them and maybe lose and play. Then I'm just saying that those doing the permutation, why are they not doing the permutation that Ghana top the group?
0: Hello, welcome.
3: Thank you, my boss. Good morning. Please, how are you?
0: I'm fine. How are you too?
3: By God's grace, your boy doctor, I'm looking good and fit. I meant your wife and my for you now.
0: Okay.
3: Senior. The person can say that I could never say it. My body pill. Senior, that's our boys in India, senior, on my address. You're in England for me, your boys be blue, Kuma. Kuma for the blue, you're not in England for you, but a DB blue mobile, and you didn't have the bubble. I came with a DB mobile. This is the timer. I see a boys in the proof of amount for wrong, but my boy in your day, tat and tat, muga mu. If it's a mama boss, I can suck a park, so I said, you're not feeling boss ties, you go in your show, near the senior. Boys in the boy in your day, senior, I hope they can bring the cup to Ghana. And on my last match, you know, so I hope so. They win 1-0 for real, man.
0: Mati, then come on and up a DNA. What didn't you? And
3: come on, the senior, I'm on site. Me Pia, me Yama, I am Manka, so me Pia, and I'm a Yamaka Kreviano.
0: Mati, anyway, thank you for calling, though. Guys, we'll be back after this commercial break. Stay with us.
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0: I like the off-air conversation. So let's bring it on to the radio and let's wrap up each person maybe a minute.
1: I mean, we don't get a chance to talk about football because we are not football.
0: Yeah, until the number seven wrap up with football.
2: Like we are in the football season.
0: Okay.
2: All that we have said.
0: Makes sense.
1: the mood calls for it. I think a lot of people didn't expect Ghana to leave be at this pedestal. It's a table now.
0: I'm number one.
1: Yeah.
0: Yeah.
1: And it's because that stems from your previous performances and your coach Anoka. Uduado no wasa. Let's be blatant on this one.
0: Oh,
1: wasa.
0: Was it that bad? This,
1: it was that bad. Now coach Ibisa say, what is your game plan? I said, I don't have a game plan unless I see the opposition play.
0: Oh.
1: And honum no send Kajina Juma, but I'm not trying Manoko ball. Another match.
0: They had to be patient with him.
1: So I said, echo. But this coach has given us hope.
0: Into hope in the
1: same. Yeah, hope ni nyina no eh coach no.
0: Okay.
1: And you can see that there's determination. If you see the eyes of the boys, the ambassadors, they are representing us.
0: Yeah.
1: They are ready to fight for the shirt.
0: Okay.
1: So what I say. And no na ma here in sign kind of hope no. And yet unim say we are supposed to kwen impa. Jitum say baby ami woni. This is my current situation. My name is Tabun Sinepe. K official wanna name chairman. So would you to my quantum? And only a record ball England match. No? Because you're continuing England for your tournament.
0: So you are saying you're a topic group, no, right?
1: I'm saying you're a topic group, no,
0: okay.
1: Because we are going to beat Croatia tomorrow 1-0.
0: 1-0.
1: Yes, I predicted the Ghana England match. Because it's 0-0. It will be on the machine. You be relaxing. Me see a Boba. I'm that kind of guy. But
0: okay. Goal scorer.
1: Goal scorer. They mean to me predicting. Okay. And you be on the chair when the beer. I'm finna slip on.
0: Embro.
1: But
0: you. Na beni sa recording.
1: Recording. Then we are be posting.
0: Vim.
1: If you cut, and you don't chop, bring your slip.
2: So I've seen a lot of analysis ongoing about Ghana placing second in our group
0: to avoid some teams.
2: Placing third in our group to avoid some teams.
0: Okay.
2: Or second to meet certain teams. Please, Ghana is not. I mean, we will not find ourselves at two or three. We are topping our group.
0: Vim. Hey, come on.
2: People will be surprised.
0: Okay.
2: But Ghana will top our group.
0: Okay.
2: And we'll get even, more cheap down, people to play than the other places that they are major.
1: Very dangerous. So that's, no. Because some of the good teams are struggling in their groups.
0: And then some of the underdogs. Yes.
2: Obi or that one be about third for.
1: I think Ivan did the permutations yesterday.
0: Yesterday on the show.
1: Yes. So and any of the baby let's just be grateful we are
2: Ghana. Ghana will make a statement
0: at this World Cup.
2: A very bold statement at this World Cup.
0: All right, thank you guys so very much, Mr.
1: Thank Bones you too.
0: All right, for coming in, and thank you guys for listening. We'll do this again next week. Be kind to a neighbor, go out there, make a difference, and remember, yes, the Lord will never give you a dream too big for you to accomplish. Peace.

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Betway's 10-year birthday celebration. And in this epic month of football, it's your 10. Remember backing Black Stars to beat Niger to make it to Qatar and winning? It's your 10. Bet on every exciting moment of the action in the world's biggest football tournament with us and get behind the best of our continent. Here is to the next decade. 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
1: PUBG.
0: Now, today people get just give me. I'm talking to you, my listeners, everybody listening to us, enjoying the show. You people get gist. More gist. Oh, same. If me, I guess so. Me, you have to be back. It's also in if you're fighting. Fabra. Paddy, how you doing? Good morning to you, Paddy. Who are Ghana Water? Paddy, what you people they do? Paddy, what you people they do at Ghana Water? 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Say, hey, papa, ejako no jawadie bi. Then, latex foam.
1: PUBG.
0: Oh, yeah. Oh, I'm not a fit for the radio. 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
5: 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Majibaby.

0: So, an interactive plug today. Yesterday, I found myself finding out. I've always known
1: them TK.
0: Everybody's got like some relationship ick or something, but it might not necessarily be it's got to do with relationship. But once you're in a relationship and somebody gets to do it, for example, some people might say that's their OCDs. Mm-hmm. You get it? For example, let my example. This is a guy complaining. This is a lady complaining. No, this is a guy complaining. Say, get on a TT roll. No, one time for lining me. Yeah, get on a TT roll. No,
2: Omiya pesting if you saw.
0: Omiya pesting if you
2: saw.
0: So you see, these are things that happen. It cuts across. Yeah, everybody's got one. No, everybody's got an ick. Like something that icks them. Yeah. It's dislike,
2: yeah. That one. Yeah, that.
0: It's what the energy anchor on team feed down.
2: No, not be me. I'm mean, that one. It vex me.
0: I know they vex you.
2: Yeah.
0: Okay.
2: You say you go wake up, you don't go lay bed. They vex me.
0: You go wake up, you don't go lay bed.
2: It vex me. Wow. I don't want to go home, then go meet my bed.
0: Okay.
2: Rest.
0: Okay.
2: Yeah, it vex me.
0: Wow.
2: It irritates me, bro. Like you go wake up, then you go throw the blanket and everything. Like it did. Asia, Eguso. It invests me. Yeah, wow.
0: Say, oh, but sorry, now.
2: It go feel cause breakup, self. Yeah.
0: That's your egg. Bed sheet.
2: If I lay the. If I lay the bed.
0: Okay.
2: Fold the blankets, like put them nicely before you go leave. I don't want to go house and I go meet my bed.
0: Bed.
2: Be scattered.
0: Okay.
2: I dislike.
0: So that's an ick for you.
2: Yeah.
0: Okay.
2: Yeah.
0: Okay.
2: It invests me. Wow.
0: I see. There's one that just came to mind. There's one that I've mentioned the dotted lines on there. Yeah.
2: On the.
0: There's another one that just came to mind. I said, when you are around that meeting.
2: Why you no go jarry?
0: Body reaction. Do you want to make me acid and
2: I didn't? No. I'm trying to say, you don't even need to be in the sun or anything.
0: Uh-huh.
2: I think the body's got some reactions that causes some of these things and all that.
0: Mm-hmm.
2: So, not necessarily so I can wear a jumma giddy giddy and I would see it. Still, need to freshen up.
0: Oh,
2: baby. Because maybe I'll do body reaction.
0: Oh, baby.
2: Need to freshen up. No, baby, I am fresh. No, baby, I am come on. I would see me the head of the episode. Yeah, no, yes, I said.
0: This one, no, I prefer voice notes. I prefer voice notes on this one. And then pay now, voice notes. Let's do voice notes on this one, okay? It's 0246 807 545. Let's do some icks, okay? Icks, yeah, there are certain things that you just like. Oh, who's Obi and as
2: Obi? Reverse the voice to her.
0: Me,
2: XX, bro.
0: XX, yes. No, the thing is that, Obi.
2: Oh, yeah.
0: There's that, Obi Awobi say, Nidi, no.
2: Oh, yeah, Obi
0: Awobi. Yeah, Obi Awobi can say. There's this other one I've seen around. I mean, obviously, say, Obi was so, you know, they do. I'm not talking the team finish if they do.
2: Oh, yeah.
0: Oh, yeah.
2: Oh, yeah. Oh, yeah.
0: Oh,
2: yeah. Oh, yeah. Oh, yeah. Oh, yeah. Oh,
0: DJ Von.
2: No, no scratch it. You know, he said, wait till you know, scratch it, sir.
0: It's not in session.
2: Ah, oh, yeah, I have a baby friend.
0: Oh, 0246 807 545. Just quickly send me a voice note. The word is ick. Oba Kasefaje, this is my ick. Oh, no, yeah. Oba, Pabje, Jack. Salah radio. No, no, okay, Salah radio.
2: No, at least if you didn't know, and now you at least
0: now you know. So you can apply it, right? Yeah, these are your icks, okay. The other people who also do not when it's got to do with how's it called? Like mention Pabwan Badim. Yeah, you know there are people who mention Pabwan Badim.
2: Oh,
0: yeah, like
2: I'm from outside.
0: Like I mean you cannot bring your slippers inside.
2: How?
0: Yeah. Oh, no, say you for put down for our side.
2: How?
0: You for put down for our side. I mean, that'd be some people in my home. 0246-807-545. I only hear some of them. I only hear some of yours, I should say. Yeah. Now, while we are this, iLotsBet is giving away 6 brand new iPhone 17s weekly from the group stages to the final match of this World Cup. How do you register? 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You can locate us here in the Doom opposite Top Manchu, the Doom opposite Malcolm, and also the PZ Taxi Rack. Well, I'll come play some of your X in a bit.
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2: 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Ene ye wo adwuma ye pa. If you say, send me malaria, ne can me huwa.
3: I can just say, and that Lawson herbal mixer, and so, it is soon. When I'm yapa, we go on with the Umiano Cra one tesh, and so a chileno, Nayano ya, afe, malaria, koko, afe to come one man who, what posso tire we are, at me, dear.
2: Ayana means him with touch, shimipa, nasa dear, and me could put down Hunubisa,
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2: 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And yes, you can't remember that.
3: Let us say in kind.
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2: I am white of them. Lady Amavo, I have from Mandia Gurukura, and a Tam dia Masorino Pano de Matia Ahmed Monan, Uredo So, Tam dia Dad Pab J or Bad Rodo Nosuri, Mani Mabaji Papa Papa. Ahmed Monan Uredo So, and it's that fantastic show on the Aurodo Styles. Thank you very much for the word so sweet.

0: wife, medium, it back away, or mommy, ya, omisi, don't see you never die. Mean tea, and I made us say, medium, it back on.
1: 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We'll call it Afro Mashup on the Mid Morning Radio Show. I can promise you one thing, you're gonna love them. 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You're gonna love them.
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1: Wow.

0: 41 minutes after 11 on the mid-morning radio show. We finish the week with that. Yes, we did finish the week with that. Oh, special shouts to Dr. Jima. Good morning to you. A special radio shout out to Dr. Jima. Good morning to you. Yeah. Say again.
1: Oh, Brad Chris.
0: Brad Chris, right?
1: Yeah, Chris.
0: At this point, I said, oh, bro, want you because Olaibia could didn't hold.
1: Yeah, Chris, what it do, bro? What it do, Chris? Yo, Chris, what's good, man?
0: I tell you, Olaibia could didn't hold.
1: Minim pa.
0: Unim.
1: Minim.
0: Jahon, bro. Say, say, ah. Kopin so beji.
1: One seven nine and a button.
0: Sa. Yo.
1: Chris, you have four times.
0: Yo. Yo.
1: Yo, Chris.
0: That is in special shouts to the team at Asokwa Municipal, bro. Mm. Oh, we are heavy on that side.
1: Not too far.
0: We are heavy on that side.
1: Kwaje permit.
0: Oh, we are heavy on that side, bro. We are heavy.
1: Bro, what's it?
0: That is a special shout to the municipal chief executive. Yeah,
1: nice one,
0: that's
1: nice
0: the MC, Honorable Kamel. Yes,
1: Kamel.
0: Yes. MC Asokwa. Don't be hype, but man, then they work.
1: Then show you something, make you see, then they work.
0: But what did they do for the Asokwa interchange there, bro?
1: Oh, okay, be them, then do it.
0: Yeah. I mean, you see, they are doing the I've been talking about the football, you know, underneath the today. The interchange, no. I'm sure ball.
1: Yeah.
0: World Cup season.
1: Yeah.
0: Same as Municipal.
1: Oh, I'm on the
0: SRG. Yeah. HR or Asokwa Municipal. Fan of Mumsy.
1: Mumsy.
0: Okay, that's all her name, but.
1: But then that'd be the point.
0: Yeah. Mumsy. Yeah. HR.
1: And I'm Mumsy.
0: Now I'm saying, oh, now, Obanu, on for boy, and I'm bang, say boy, bang. So, Ghana, yeah.
1: Kaka, who's rock? I'm saying, Ghana, I'm here.
0: That be there. I'm saying, I'm vacation, somebody.
1: Who's through?
0: Now I'm saying, boy, I'm fan home, boy, me, ye. I'm saying, oh, brand new church champion. But we know tomorrow and then Sunday the Telecel Cashless Bazaar is happening at the Kumasi City Man Open. Who said Jack? I'm a golf heavy pound.
1: Yeah.
0: I'm not open. So yeah, it's all your Majesty. Ah, Jack.
1: Yeah, I'm a 12-hour.
0: Is it?
1: I'm in Crawford.
0: Oh, my tea off a real.
1: I'm a year.
0: That be some more golf. It's in Kawanti. I say.
1: No.
0: I'm a tea off a real.
1: I'm still
0: Well, later tomorrow, the Telecel Cashless Bazaar is happening at the Kumasi City, man. I tell you, it's going to be fire, man. I like the fact. Oh, China Ghana Bobo, no?
1: Yeah,
0: 9
1: p.m.
0: 9. It's about time I hear Bazaar, no? Nagana match, no social share, so on. Nice.
1: And I think YFM 2 will be at the mall.
0: YFM is at the mall tomorrow.
1: Yeah.
0: Octopus, right? We're doing viewing.
1: Yes, viewing, yeah. Ghana versus
0: Korea. Oh, then Morodi, yeah, the mall is the place to be.
1: I bet much in Joha and watch JC.
0: Just in the corner, but tell you, cashless bazaar, so, no problem.
1: If we say the whole day,
0: Tomorrow, right after the Telecel Cashless Bazaar, football. Football, they continue.
1: YFM representing.
0: Nice.
1: We go move to you.
0: Penalty.
1: Make it a count for one.
0: Oh, go with your back over here. Back over here. Now, shout out to team at Vienna City Kumasi. I mean, a boy, then they show some for Vienna too.
1: Oh, yeah.
0: Nice. Vienna be active for football. So tomorrow Saturday, football of Vienna. So now,
1: nice.
0: Jams so,
1: yeah, Vienna jams in the top.
0: Because
1: I think I gonna be qualified. Oh, yeah. Idea the Jabo crew.
0: But as it stands, the Villa will qualify.
1: Yes.
0: Or as it stands, they will qualify.
1: I mean, say teams normally have 4 points, and I say I'm going to have a I think we have like qualify. 4 or 5 teams or more 4 points. And see. Oh, the embo draw be and now there.
0: No draw.
1: And now there. Because Croatia no money team get to us. And you say I
0: need Jake. But watch out, we need ya, bro. Madu.
1: But I don't know what I'm saying.
0: Mad.
1: Ushe ma pa Jenka. Mom, my mom, Ushe.
0: Nayanko.
1: Success tournament in the Adrenabo.
0: Ushe, oh. Nayanko fa dia Kungu side, oh.
1: I think the this team either Australia
0: Congo
1: yeah, for other team because yeah, so I think there's any Portugal any Spain line when they
0: well
1: this is a man for them say I mean, how we played against England and all that but sometimes always escaping now
0: well yeah but sure Vienna we day. We just turn up small then Charlie we turn up and people day town this weekend. There are people day town. People day town. Yeah. 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Simple as that, okay? Odibet is definitely where champions play. 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Plus, Charlie's fast withdrawal. 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Kimo 4-in-1 Gary soaking mix. 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The perfect blend of Gary sugar, creamer, and granite is now available in both the classic flavor and a delicious strawberry crunch variant. Whether you're at home, you're at school, you're at work, on the move, Kimo is ready whenever you're ready. So get your Kimo today and experience the taste of Ghana in every sip. Jack, good morning. Jack is with you. Jack, yeah.
1: From UK.
0: Yeah, we're from UK.
1: Yeah.
0: quick one for William Film, quick one. Girl be here, yeah, sure.
1: No, it shouldn't be funny, but
0: yeah. See, I'm kind. Yeah. Now she, the age, you know, kind of shocking me. She's 14 years old. 14 years. Oh. Even Amadoma.
1: Oh.
0: Amadoma. She's 14 years. She was last seen wearing a pink hoodie, sweater.
1: Okay.
0: Yes, pink shorts and a brown slippers.
1: Mm.
0: Carrying a pink and blue backpack. That's why I drip it.
1: Mm-hmm.
0: I gonna drip it. A bokombo.
1: Okay.
0: Mm-hmm. But. On the real though, who's the being chain?
1: Okay.
0: Nipano soya no pan and I girl no. You girl no. Pay and on by you hoon here. Pay on by you hoon here. Yes, I say. Now this year. Yeah. She left home, yes, Ocho Chrome. Say, from a swap sign on Ocho Chrome, right? Wednesday, you know, 50. This is in a young hoon here. It won't be sir. 14 years old, she had pink hoodie, sweater pink, pink shorts, brown slippers. Or be 14 years. Umubisa na what friend number am I? 0243-061-441. 0243-061-441. Aye, Kyle say, Balu me, Kyle say, signature bath, Balu. Signature, I remember when you didn't come.
2: Why do you worry about it?
0: Nah, but why do you worry about it? What? I the film. Yeah, the film. Hello, born or born? I said, but we do films. Shower now, shower.
2: And now, boys, cinema of flowers. So, I just said I was at Pounds Place. Me call Pounds or no? I said, Jazz, you say only party born and they were going to go.
0: Oh,
2: say number two. Say, say, say, who try and also the cook, man. I said, you are going to be coming. Boys, this is Uchapa, but Ucha, I'm not gonna so. Oh,
0: yeah, yeah, yeah.
2: Oh, boys, almost Ucha. Oh, my boys, the ball boss is always a boy.
0: Any
2: party, I said, Unia was a true model. Unia
0: was a true
2: model. I'm not a church. I'm
0: not a church. I'm a soul. Jack, signature bath, ewa Tunsu Monaco, former MTN building. In fact, I got to say, shout out to you. I'm no more, I said, you're no more bobo.
2: Yeah.
0: Other boys, no more signature bath. I'm a swaswa bath, this auntie. I body.
2: I said, I'm match, boy, you're no more bobo.
0: Signature bath. 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
2: 0322-0858-530. Time my bubble is no one so just
0: no goalkeeper.
2: Yeah.
0: Happy birthday to Mr. Eric Ofori, head of microfinance at Utua Second Community Bank. Okay. Happy birthday to you, Mr. Eric Ofori. That's about it for radio today. We'll see you tomorrow at the Telecel Cashless Bazaar.
2: Yeah. I'm glad to see you tomorrow.
0: In fact, tonight, sir, we did highlights. Tonight, then, well, I like the baby do me over. But the rain, yes,
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0: Prosper Barry. Prosper requested that Grace Kofi Kenyatta, and then Carl Walker Jr. requested a pop star by Black Sherif. Samuel Bruni on Facebook is also requesting For Brighter Day by Sako. They're coming right up. This is AB Crystal's Juliana playing, requested by Nasa. I see on the way to Tini. 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

I know this song is a song when it's being played, it'll be on Play Interruptions Room. We'll be on Piso Beka Sakura when you will. Beautiful song right there, and Kwanomo by Daddy Lumba. 48 minutes into the hour of one. We have some few minutes to wrap up the show. But please, if you are listening, we are asking you to send a song that made you fall in love with Ghanaian music. Ghana nyum, enyum ba mba kupe, enema utudum, ema Ghana nyum. Say yeah, hip hop. Say yeah, R&B, lion. Now say yeah, wo a high life. He wa on him, a high life. He, oh, Ghana high life. No, which song made you fall in love with Ghanaian music? Send in audio 0246807545.

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2: You can locate Kennedy Digital Satellite in Accra at Weja, just at the old barrier traffic light, and in Kumasi at Tedum near Boss FM and along the Patasi Main Street near the police depot. 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
0: It all comes down to this Friday, the Purple Party. 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

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Yeah, the reserve of Bummy, Elwame, Kim Paluta, I am Command, Mini Pavia, Benny, Dorothy, or Hamia, Mr.

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Bristol, on the other hand, is protecting you. Yes, your homes, your offices.

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And we are down to two songs. So this is how it's going to be. I'm going to play all two songs for you guys to listen, okay? When the songs are done playing, as usual, call me to tell me, are you in for song A or for song B? Now, we have two songs. One of the song is titled I Read, and then the other one is titled Go Hard. So two songs in today for Spin Open, and then you have the part to decide which of the two you will be voting for. So ladies and gentlemen, if you're ready, let's get into the first song for Spin Open. Music is titled Go Hard.

0: ladies and gentlemen, two songs for Spinoff. And the first one I played was Go Hard. This is Go Hard, the first song that I played for you on Spinoff Bennett. And of course, we brought you the second song that just played. That is I-Red. Two songs here, Twine, Aufo, Tiamano. This is Go Hard or I-Red. 024680755 024680755. Join in and let's have a combo. Hello?
1: Hello, EG.
0: What are you saying?
1: Yeah, EG,
0: MP Tiasumami.
1: EG,
0: One in for the second song, and that is Iron. Let me hear from me, 2024.

0: Hello?
1: Hey, Jay.
0: Boss man.
1: Hi, Jay. So, if you know her.
0: Jack Nazalai.
1: Hi, Jay. Was there streaks in the day? And you asked my corner there. Challenge them, I read. My streaks in the day. Yeah, you can hear some kind of your bed and the other.
0: Take us out.

Yeah, first time. 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

0: have the second song, which is I Read.
1: Hello, hey, Jay. Jack, what are you doing? Yeah, man, I'm doing well. I'm
2: doing
1: well. I'm
2: doing
1: well.
2: And you made a guy,
0: that's it. Okay, so that makes I Read 2, Go Hard 3. I'm gonna drop you Go Hard. Okay. Nice competition. Hello?
3: Hey.
0: Minion at Zing.
3: Good evening, I'm sir.
0: Yanka, sir.
3: Second one, I'm about damage.
0: Second one, I Read, no.
3: Ah,

Okay, Madassi Vibri.

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This is crazy. Is it a new tune? Obia. No one is coming to save you today. 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

0: Alright, so can we get into the final votes for today's Spin Up Bench, Charlie? This has been a very close one. But do not forget, keep it going on, guys. So please mix. 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Let's go. Hello.
1: Hey,
0: Mina, that's the same.
1: Hey, give me a call. Now, give me a call. There.
0: And we are pioneer frozen.
1: I'm saying you make yourself free, Angel.
0: I'm saying you have what tonight. Just want to buy a final say that is. And then do what to me, pal.
1: Me change that so. AJ.
0: And you vote your money.
1: AJ, me call first track.
0: That is go hard.
1: And one, BB, bro. Hey, come up.
2: Are you ready?
0: All right, so ladies and gentlemen, the winner for today's Spin-Off Bin is Go Hard. 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
1: Yo, Charlie, this be your boy YP Bakope, aka Mother Semano. 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

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Alright, so let me tell you a short story. I wanted to move from home to the airport. We used one of the ride hailing apps and hey! As long I was like, ah.

0: it. I was excited to know that we are having reps from Yango. Reps from Yango. Ladies and gentlemen, in studios, Teresa, that Lumba. And of course, Mary Sakode. So, that's a Mary I used to use. Mbacho Mwoye. Akwaba.
1: Mwoye na Mbacho Mwoye.
0: Mwoye pa. But most feeling traffic, no?
1: Aish.
0: Is it Aish?
1: Almost 2 hours.
0: Ah. How about Kumerica? How about Kumerica? Sorry. Say you number for there.
1: Nyame Adam, I have a call.
0: Mate. Who is a friend saying, story I'm making?
1: Yeah.
0: Healing up CDA. Baby, about
1: of course,
0: don't know about it. Boom, come PNT, be moving, dim crampo.
1: Yes.
0: But then, Yango has been there. Me and I'm gonna try,
1: yes,
0: until Sammy try.
1: Of course,
0: I'm sure I'm not the only one. There are a lot of people who try, they haven't tried Yango.
1: You are right.
0: So, let's talk about Yango. Yango, Neddy.
1: Okay, thank you for your question. Yango, yeah, to say they all can online heli upper. A connected a passenger and a driver, a nearby driver. So, as you said, no, over her. We are everywhere.
0: Okay.
1: But you are introducing it to Kumasi now. Mm-hmm. We are over 20 countries.
0: Oh.
1: Yes.
0: Yango was just Ghana.
1: Oh, no.
0: Okay.
1: Yeah, Africa, Europe, and then Latin America and Middle East.
0: Oh, okay. Yes. Okay. So, and Yango, you're big.
1: Yango, yes. Yango is global. Yes, Yango is very big. It's very
0: wow,
1: big.
0: Wow, wow, wow. And I'm making so be a Ghana and Accra.
1: Accra, the Ajibe, yeah. That's why we are bringing it to Kumasi.
0: Marcel, hold on.
1: Marcel, yeah.
0: But you see, who's the other apps, you know? And yet, your friend is saying, and yet, yeah. Cousin, Kwano, you know that. Well, that's a bike room, yeah, the idea. So, I mean, Yango. Ghana has said no more services here then just make a bank one as abroad.
1: Okay, so when you come to Yango, Yango has to say me back car.
0: Okay.
1: We have cargo.
0: Okay.
1: Yango cargo. When you go to Accra, big truck.
0: Okay.
1: So when you have a door so if you feel you call it Yango cargo.
0: Oh.
1: Then we have Yango moto.
0: Now you say Obi 12 in fee or relocate it. And we have some for Bubuya.
1: Oh no.
0: Okay.
1: We have Yango Cargo as one of our services.
0: So they'll come and then pack?
1: Yes, please.
0: Nice.
1: You order them online like the normal one. Then we have Moto. We call it Yango Okada.
0: Okay.
1: Aside the delivery. It's me funny, pa.
0: Okay. Maybe there's traffic.
1: Sanka e buy in the abadada.
0: Okay.
1: But yes, ABT traffic. So we have then economy, that's the normal one. Important. Then delivery as well.
0: Oh, okay. So just the car. And also baby. Nice. I mean, there are a lot more times here. This is a driver is new complaining. I'm with them as a son on up with them. I mean, we'll be a driver, but say over Yango. So is it yeah, yeah, day or the day near bow or fine?
1: Oh, okay. And yeah, then so you can download Yango online.
0: Okay,
1: that is Play Store or App Store. You click go to then Yango Pro for the drivers.
0: Okay.
1: Yango Pro, then you enter your details, your car details, your driver license, the information on it. Or we have partners. Yango deal with partners.
0: Okay.
1: Okay, so you can contact a partner, then a partner will help you do it.
0: Oh, okay. If you want to say our configuration, we share
1: the
0: Huswa.
1: Thank you. We have partners. Yes.
0: Okay.
1: Yes.
0: So this time, we'll present Uzubua on your healing apps on your bida. This is an over present car.
1: Yes, you have your car, roadworthy insurance, take out of the car, your driver license, and the number that you want to use on the app.
0: Nice. Now there's a total security for consumers.
1: Very, very,
0: very, very,
1: very,
0: very nice. Joy driver, I won't come on here, you know. We are driver, I won't come on here, you know. And now I'm a father who got complaints. I'm just getting it out. I don't know, so you don't make me scanning it out. If I talk, switch right now. Hey, Yango, I as here. Yango need a new thing, I as here. We don't miss this much. Musisam. Now, let's talk about Yango coming to Kumasi.
1: Sure.
0: Yango coming to Kumasi.
1: Yes.
0: Kumasi is all banana fight for from my dear.
1: We realize it and we prepared coming to Kumasi.
0: Okay.
1: So, the new thing Yango is bringing to Kumasi is Pragya.
0: Huh?
1: Yes.
0: Alaju, and then you're Pragya and Obaku International.
1: So yes, Yehuse Kumasi and Pragya Dominity.
0: Okay.
1: So we are bringing Pragya on the app. So the on the app we call it tuk tuk.
0: Tuk tuk.
1: Yes.
0: Tuk tuk.
1: Yes.
0: Come on. Yes, us. So,
1: To say the Uber far up, Uber call user better than the Yango.
0: Okay.
1: So the drivers is Yango Pro, user is Yango.
0: Oh.
1: There's a difference.
0: Okay.
1: Okay. So when you're a driver, you want to come on the app, it's Yango Pro.
0: Yango Pro, and I will be downloading.
1: Yes, by user.
0: We're a passenger.
1: Thank you. What do you need a Yango?
0: Okay. Into quite tune in our home. Yango Pro.
1: Yes.
0: And a Yango.
1: Yes, please. Okay. Nina Honum. So then just said the Obenya normal riding on. Upe Tuktuka, it's on it.
0: Tuktuk and a Pragya.
1: Pragya.
0: Nice.
1: That is a nice name, my dear man. It's beautiful, right? Yes.
0: Tuktuk.
1: So you can order a tuk-tuk Pragya, like you are ordering ordinary Kia Morning, Ritz and all. Yes, that's a new thing we are bringing to Kumasi. Aside the normal economy, and then we are bringing tuk-tuk to Kumasi on Yango. Tuk-tuk Yango.
0: And then they change your Pragya conditional. Pragya ba afro suja ja nti anu so sa no be rider anu den den no ya.
1: Okay, so we are rider the same thing, but with the tuk-tuk you can come with a Ghana card.
0: Ghana card for tuk-tuk no.
1: So if you don't have the driver license, you can bring your Ghana card on board. So the same details, your roadworthy and then insurance, then your Ghana card. So we have partners on board. We are on the field registering them. Same as you can go and then download the app.
0: Okay.
1: The Yango Pro, you can just connect a partner, then the partner will link you. Yes, on it.
0: Yo, man. Pragya just got international. Tuk-tuk in the making, come on. Tuk-tuk it. Oh, what Madam Metinase? Madam Yango.
1: That's our Madam.
0: It's Madam Sudin here then.
1: Madam Sophia.
0: Nice. Now we're still talking about the app. You see, when you came, I was telling you that sometimes the drivers, they do complain.
1: Yes, a lot.
0: And then me as a passenger too, sometimes I complain because I meet my complain about the security, I could complain about search, I could complain about a lot of things.
1: Yeah,
0: and if we have alternatives, you better switch it.
1: Of course.
0: So I mean, Yango is coming to Kumasi.
1: Yes.
0: Benefits near them, you share say with drivers.
1: Okay. With the drivers, there's a lot of benefits, especially with the tuk-tuk.
0: Tuk-tuk, no?
1: Yes. So we have a daily bonus for them.
0: Oh.
1: Aside the money that you get from the user, there's a daily bonus.
0: More bonus?
1: Yes, we do. Trips Albuquerque, number of trips Albuquerque come with the bonus.
0: Okay.
1: So if a day you're able to complete 9 trips, you get 100 cedis extra. Even with 2 trips, you get a bonus. And we are size, it kind of you get on the app, the money the passenger will give you.
0: Musa Soma,
1: every day.
0: Beba cho, Albuquerque delete why? Delete Albuquerque. But trip near Soma bonus, but then you just
1: can't.
0: Oh, really?
1: Yes.
0: I don't know to what any scam.
1: No, it's not.
0: Hey.
1: It's not. Monday we are going live. So from Monday you can go online and then you get a request.
0: Oh boy, become a pride game. I make you mad here. Because
1: you can do it part time as well. It doesn't have to be a full time.
0: Okay.
1: Yes, you can do it part time as well.
0: Nice. I mean bonus is about me doing.
1: Yes, and the users too.
0: Yes.
1: Our first timers, we have promotion for them. And while you're regular, no, because we check that, we say, oh, this person always order Yango.
0: Typhoon.
1: Thank you. We have bonus for them as well.
0: Oh.
1: So we got the users, we got the drivers as well.
0: Everybody's just winning with Yango,
1: of course.
0: Come on. Win with Yango, baby. Charlie, see, let's get back to getting the app. Is the app, no? We'll get the Android. We'll get the Apple.
1: App, yes.
0: Available, baby.
1: Just Play Store, App Store, Yango Pro for drivers. Then user Yango. So you enter your details, your location. That's for the user. Your details, your location. You are good. You can order to everywhere you want to go.
0: Nice.
1: And we connect you to the nearest driver.
0: Okay.
1: The pickup that doesn't have to be long. Yes.
0: the nearest one I have now. I see. You move me on my testing this year. We don't like online. You say office.
1: Sure.
0: Yeah, per se banners and care. I told Achibi Abraham to say, Mumbe, Jumanji, young office, you know, and five gifts in Embra.
1: Okay, so as CCID, we don't have an office yet, but we have partners all over.
0: Okay.
1: Yeah, in Chrome, so we have our number. We can give it out if you need us. Just a call away.
0: Okay, yeah. For my name, Phil.
1: So the number is 0536 141 199.
0: Okay.
1: 0536 141 99.
0: Okay. Guys, that's the line. Download, call them. You see, maybe one guy's out. One guy's out. So here.
2: Enti uhu prage a ema ne nya wo adefo fro obetimi afa ye friend tuk tuk ena wante ne se sisi ana ye di tuk tuk na ba app ne so no ofa prage a ana tuk tuk na se wadia yira because se ofa no online 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
2: nti u be retro report e o app
0: ne so wa
2: yeah na ya he rider na ofa no sa time no nti e be communicate with the rider no a return item na na se e be direct ni to baby a o no the item na bro.
0: Young for myself. Young for myself. Madam Sophia, myself. Young us. Say, yeah. Party. How do you?
1: And secondly, you can get the partner's contact on the app.
0: Our app, as well.
1: Yes, you, the user, now you can get the partner's contact. So if anything, now you can contact as the partner.
0: Okay.
1: Our app, as well, and you'll be always available to help you out.
0: Now, a driver be sending message, say, much charges and so for drivers, no.
1: Oh, anything. It's nice. It's affordable for both the driver and then the user. Yes, you will be here. It's because you are better than you. So we don't want to cheat anyone. Extra bonus as I can home for the drivers and then the users as well.
0: Mr. Lawrence, if we now go 50 cities, me and two of you. Foul up. Me must be here. Me for you. Ladies, thank you so much.
1: Thank you for having us too. And Monday, we are coming live. Yes, we are launching it solid in Kumasi. So from Monday, you can come online and get a request on Yango. And you can contact us on the number we said as well. We are always available to help you with it.
0: Okay. Thank you very, very much.
1: You're welcome, sir.
0: Louisa and Mary and Madam Sophia. Yango for them.

0: Thoughts in the air.
1: A nice blinker. Come on, man. Let's go.
0: Driving you home. 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Be safe as you drive.
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0: 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Your number near 0243-686861 and a 0245-749206. 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